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1: Hey, it's Sandy from Rule 4 Pizza and Grill. 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
2: 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The event will take place at the AmeriCenter in North Sydney on May 31st. 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

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Together we are all Cape Bretoners. We are the True North, strong and free. 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
1: Good morning. The province is about to start negotiations with the first company interested in fracking since the government lifted a decade-long ban. Premier Tim Houston says seven companies responded to a call for onshore natural gas exploration, and he's very pleased with the level and quality of interest. Houston expects one company to move to the next stage. Three others, he says, need to sharpen their proposals. The premier says drilling could begin next year. Houston has said increased resource extractions, a way to help fix the province's finances, including a record deficit of $1.2 billion. And the province's net debt is somewhere in the middle of the 10 provinces, according to a new study by the Fraser Institute. It examined the growth of government debt in Canada since the 2008-09 recession. Nova Scotia's federal and provincial net debt currently sits at $22.7 billion, up from $17.8 billion in 2007-08. That translates to almost $21,000 per person, or nearly 33% of GDP. That places Nova Scotia in fifth or sixth place by all counts. Former federal environment minister Stephen Guilbeault is quitting the Commons. Guilbeault is expected to tell the Liberal caucus today he's resigning his Montreal area seat. He's been upset with the Carney government's rollback of various laws and policies about climate change and the environment, laws which he introduced when he was environment minister in the Trudeau government. The Carney government has repealed the consumer carbon tax, eliminated the EV sales mandate, signaled the end of the oil and gas emissions caps, and reversed the Liberal promise to end fossil fuel subsidies. A Canadian soldier buried for more than a century in an unidentified grave in France has now been identified as a Quebretonner. D&D says the headstone at the Kersalet British Cemetery will be rededicated to Sergeant Norman McClellan of North Cape. He was the last seen on October 18, 1916, during the Battle of the Somme, after Canadian forces seized a major German trench. His name is already inscribed on the Canadian National Vimy Memorial for soldiers with no known grave, but now, after more than a century, it is known, and a rededication ceremony is being planned. In sports, at the World Hockey Championships, Canada beat the Czechs 3-2 to move into the quarterfinals tomorrow against the U.S. In the NHL's Western Final, the Golden Knights swept Colorado, finishing them off 2-1 in Game 4. In baseball, Blue Jays beat the Marlins 8-1. Red Sox lost a 7-6 decision to the Braves. The Yankees pummeled the Royals 15-1. In the NBA's Western Final, the Thunder took a 3-2 lead in their Western Final, beating the Spurs 127-114. Now you're up to date. I'm Daryl Good.
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2: Cloudy with a chance of showers and a high of 6 for today. Cloudy with a chance of showers and a low of 4 this evening. For tomorrow, rain giving 10 to 20 millimeters. Temperature steady near 5. It is 6:03 and it's 4 degrees.
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0: Nine the Wave at 6:11. It's 4 degrees. Good morning. Welcome to it. It is Wednesday. The drive-in was great, actually. So when I was coming in from Glace Bay, Sydney was all like, it was like one gray sky. And then in the back, the rear view mirror was very sunny coming from Glace Bay. So I had my sunglasses on. So, hoping to get some of that sun into Sydney. But the drive-in was, it was fine. It's kind of no rain or anything like that. Now we will have showers, rain for the next, little while. Temperatures aren't the best over the next few days, but hopefully into next week we can, hopefully into June, if you can believe it or not, we can, increase those temperatures a bit, cause we need it. Like, we're looking at like 6 and 5 and 7 and 6 for the next few days. No need of that. So, hopefully we can increase those temperatures as we get into the month of June, if you could believe it.
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0: That's Tom Cochran, Red Ryder, and the Untouchable One. Good morning. It's 6:23. It's 4 degrees, and it is Wednesday. Wednesday, May 27th. It's the 147th day of the year. There are 218 days remaining until the end of the year. And 134 days left until grading day. I'll take it.
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1: Good morning. The English Town Ferry could resume service by the end of the week. Crews plan to put it back in the water tomorrow and tow it to the site. And if all goes well, it'll be reinstalled on the cable Friday, followed by final inspections from Transport Canada. Officials say the work requires sea conditions of 1 meter or less. Conditions are currently favorable, according to the Post. Police in Richmond County are renewing their appeal for information about a man who disappeared more than 2 years ago. Cody Dwayne McDonald was last seen February 29, 2024 at his father's residence on Campbell Road in Grand Anse. He was reported missing 4 days later. Investigators initially believed the 29-year-old was wearing an orange survival suit, but they have since confirmed only a gray hat and green rubber boots. The RCMP say officers have continued to follow up on leads over the past 26 months, and anyone with information about the hours or days leading up to his disappearance is asked to contact police or Crime Stoppers. The local firefighters union in Sydney would like to see professional firefighters spread out around rural areas of CBRM to improve access to emergency services. Dave McLaughlin, president of the International Association of Firefighters, Local 2779, says it's an uneven level of emergency response available from volunteer departments outside the city, which leaves massive gaps in service delivery. It's not just fighting fires, but for other emergency medical calls and motor vehicle accidents. McLaughlin tells CBC there should be a truck and equipment with 4 paid firefighters stationed around the clock in a rural community in each of CBRM's 3 geographic divisions. He says that would put them closer to where they may be needed and improve response times. McLaughlin hasn't costed out the proposal, but says a uniform fire tax could help generate revenue. Canada's first commercial spaceport taking shape near Canso. Maritime Launch Services says construction of foundational infrastructure, including roads and utilities, is on track for a planned first orbital launch in 2028, according to Post Media. They have secured a $200 million federal lease agreement with D&D and early commercial interest from several rocket companies. There have been 2 suborbital test launches already taking place at the site. In sports, Team Canada will play the U.S. in the quarterfinals at the World Hockey Championship tomorrow after beating Czechia 3-2 yesterday. The Golden Knights swept the Western Final last night, beating the Avalanche 2-1. In the major leagues, Blue Jays beat Miami 8-1, Atlanta down the Red Sox 7-6, Yankees embarrassed the Royals 15-1 in Kansas City. In the NBA's Western Final, Oklahoma City beat San Antonio 127-114 to take a 3-2 lead in their Western Final. Now you're up to date. I'm Daryl Good.
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5: Cloudy with showers beginning this morning and a high of, you'll see about 5 millimeters, windy and a high of 6, cloudy with a chance of showers this evening and a low of 4, cloudy for tomorrow, 10 to 20 millimeters of rain beginning early in the morning, windy and the temperature steady near 5, it's 4 degrees and it's 634.
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0: 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She drives me crazy in the Fine Young Cannibals. It's 6:40 and it's 4 degrees on this Wednesday over on 94.9thewave.com. Yesterday we asked Prime Minister Mark Carney's annual salary is over $435,000. Does it match the job? Overwhelmingly, people said no. Now our question for today, will you pay more for locally grown food products? What do you think? Yes or no? 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

0: Cold as Ice and Foreigner on 94.9 The Wave. It is 6:50. It's 4 degrees. We are in the middle of the week, and we are basically in the middle of our Escape to the Cape contest. So you can win the ultimate staycation. 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I mean, it's a really great prize package, and super excited about it. So why don't you head to those sponsor locations when they open, not when they're closed. Might not get in. But then you can scan the QR code, fill the ballot out, and you could escape to the Cape.
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3: Good morning. The province is about to start negotiations with the first company interested in fracking since the government lifted a decade-long ban. Premier Tim Houston says seven companies responded to a call for onshore natural gas exploration, and he's very pleased with the level and quality of interest. Houston expects one company to move to the next stage. Three others, he says, need to sharpen their proposals. The premier says drilling could begin next year. Houston has said increased resource extractions, a way to help fix the province's finances, including a record deficit of $1.2 billion. And the province's net debt is somewhere in the middle of the 10 provinces, according to a new study by the Fraser Institute. It examined the growth of government debt in Canada since the 2008-09 recession. Nova Scotia's federal and provincial net debt currently sits at $22.7 billion, up from $17.8 billion in 2007-08. That translates to almost $21,000 per person, or nearly 33% of GDP. That places Nova Scotia in fifth or sixth place by all counts. Former federal environment minister Stephen Guilbeault is quitting the Commons. Guilbeault is expected to tell the Liberal caucus today he's resigning his Montreal area seat. He's been upset with the Carney government's rollback of various laws and policies about climate change and the environment, laws which he introduced when he was environment minister in the Trudeau government. The Carney government has repealed the consumer carbon tax, eliminated the EV sales mandate, signaled the end of the oil and gas emissions caps, and reversed the Liberal promise to end fossil fuel subsidies. A Canadian soldier buried for more than a century in an unidentified grave in France has now been identified as a Quebretoner. D&D says the headstone at the Kersalette British Cemetery will be rededicated to Sergeant Norman McClellan of North Cape. He was the last seen on October 18, 1916, during the Battle of the Somme after Canadian forces seized a major German trench. His name is already inscribed on the Canadian National Vimy Memorial for soldiers with no known grave, but now, after more than a century, it is known, and a rededication ceremony is being planned. In sports, at the World Hockey Championships, Canada beat the Czechs 3-2 to move into the quarterfinals tomorrow against the U.S. In the NHL's Western Final, the Golden Knights swept Colorado, finishing them off 2-1 in Game 4. In baseball, Blue Jays beat the Marlins 8-1. Red Sox lost a 7-6 decision to the Braves. Yankees pummeled the Royals 15-1. In the NBA's Western Final, the Thunder took a 3-2 lead in their Western Final, beating the Spurs 127-114. Now you're up to date. I'm Daryl Good.
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4: Cloudy with showers this morning and ending late this afternoon. 5 millimeters, winds gusting up to 40 and a high of 6. Cloudy with a chance of showers this evening. Winds becoming light and a low of 4. Cloudy with rain beginning early in the morning tomorrow. You'll see 10 to 20 millimeters. Windy and the temperature steady near 5. 7:05 and it's a rainy 4 degrees.
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0: Animal. It's 7:13. It's 4 degrees. It is a rainy. It's not very nice out. May have to wear a jacket today. And we are in the 7 o'clock hour. It's the middle of the week. Lots of great music. We've got Red Hot Chili Peppers coming up. We've got some ABBA this hour, Irene Cara. I've got your birthdays. Lots to talk about, including something that may help you communicate with your dog.
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0: the way, chicks and cars in the Third World War, 725. It's 4 degrees. So the Daily Mail says a Chinese company has launched an AI collar that translates dog barks with a 95% accuracy rate. So I guess it's called the Petty Chat AI collar. It can be attached to a standard collar and translates in 1.2 seconds. Over 10,000 units have been reserved through pre-orders. And I wonder how they prove the accuracy. Really? I feel like 95% means 1 in 20 translations are just made up.
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3: Good morning. The English Town Ferry could resume service by the end of the week. Crews plan to put it back in the water tomorrow and tow it to the site. And if all goes well, it'll be reinstalled on the cable Friday, followed by final inspections from Transport Canada. Officials say the work requires sea conditions of 1 meter or less. Conditions are currently favorable, according to the Post. Police in Richmond County are renewing their appeal for information about a man who disappeared more than 2 years ago. Cody Dwayne McDonald was last seen February 29, 2024 at his father's residence on Campbell Road in Grand Anse. He was reported missing 4 days later. Investigators initially believed the 29-year-old was wearing an orange survival suit, but they have since confirmed only a gray hat and green rubber boots. The RCMP say officers have continued to follow up on leads over the past 26 months, and anyone with information about the hours or days leading up to his disappearance is asked to contact police or Crime Stoppers. The local firefighters union in Sydney would like to see professional firefighters spread out around rural areas of CBRM to improve access to emergency services. Dave McLaughlin, president of the International Association of Firefighters, Local 2779, says it's an uneven level of emergency response available from volunteer departments outside the city, which leaves massive gaps in service delivery. It's not just fighting fires, but for other emergency medical calls and motor vehicle accidents. McLaughlin tells CBC there should be a truck and equipment with 4 paid firefighters stationed around the clock in a rural community in each of CBRM's 3 geographic divisions. He says that would put them closer to where they may be needed and improve response times. McLaughlin hasn't costed out the proposal, but says a uniform fire tax could help generate revenue. Canada's first commercial spaceport taking shape near Canso. Maritime Launch Services says construction of foundational infrastructure, including roads and utilities, is on track for a planned first orbital launch in 2028, according to Post Media. They have secured a $200 million federal lease agreement with DND and early commercial interest from several rocket companies. There have been 2 suborbital test launches already taking place at the site. In sports, Team Canada will play the U.S. in the quarterfinals at the World Hockey Championship tomorrow after beating Czechia 3-2 yesterday. The Golden Knights swept the Western Final last night, beating the Avalanche 2-1. In the major leagues, Blue Jays beat Miami 8-1, Atlanta down the Red Sox 7-6, Yankees embarrassed their Royals 15-1 in Kansas City. In the NBA's Western Final, Oklahoma City beat San Antonio 127-114 to take a 3-2 lead in their Western Final. Now you're up to date. I'm Daryl Good.
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3: Cloudy with showers beginning this morning and ending late this afternoon. 5 millimeters. Windy with gusts up to 40 kilometers an hour and a high of 6. Cloudy for this evening. Chance of showers. Winds becoming light and a low of 4. For tomorrow, cloudy and rain. 10 to 20 millimeters. Windy and the temperature steady near 5. It's a rainy 4 degrees and it's 7:36.
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0: 94.9 The Wave. That's Danger Zone and Kenny Loggins. Before that, you heard Irene Cara. I will groove to that song until the end of time, I think. I love it every time it comes on. So it's 7:43. It's 4 degrees. Now, yesterday on our Vogue Optical web poll question, Prime Minister Mark Carney's annual salary is over $435,000. Does the salary match the job? Overwhelmingly, people said nope. Nope. Now, our question for today, will you pay more for locally grown food products? 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Will you pay more for locally grown food products? Yes or no? You can head on over to 949thewave.com. 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

0: for a soda and Kim Mitchell on 94.9 Wave. It's 7:52. It's 4 degrees and it's time for today's birthday.
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0: 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It's located 188 Charlotte Street. You can give her a call, 902-322-7951. The winner will get 4 delicious specially made birthday cupcakes. We've got Wendy DeVoe celebrating his 60th birthday today. Happy 60th birthday. Mima, love Ella, Becca, and Myla. Bill Proctor is celebrating a 90th birthday today. Lots of love from your three girls, Michelle, Andre, and Elise, your sons-in-law, Scott, Dave, and Dermot, grandchildren Lauren, Jillian, Matthew, Claire, Malcolm, and Alex, and all your buddies at the Kings Road Tim Hortons. Tiffany Batiste is celebrating a birthday today from your fur babies, JD, Basil, Jude, and Denzel, I guess. And Bo Pitcher, dude, celebrating a 13th birthday, Bo. Happy birthday from all your friends and family and Ike and Olive and Bo. You're the winner of the cupcakes courtesy of Cass's Kitchen. And if you would like to hear your birthday or anniversary greeting on the air, simply head over to 949thewave.com, click on contest, get your greetings in at least 7 days in advance, please, just so I can see them. I don't want to leave any awesome birthday wishes out.
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3: Good morning. The province is about to start negotiations with the first company interested in fracking since the government lifted a decade-long ban. Premier Tim Houston says seven companies responded to a call for onshore natural gas exploration, and he's very pleased with the level and quality of interest. Houston expects one company to move to the next stage. Three others, he says, need to sharpen their proposals. The premier says drilling could begin next year. Houston has said increased resource extractions, a way to help fix the province's finances, including a record deficit of $1.2 billion. And the province's net debt is somewhere in the middle of the 10 provinces, according to a new study by the Fraser Institute. It examined the growth of government debt in Canada since the 2008-09 recession. Nova Scotia's federal and provincial net debt currently sits at $22.7 billion, up from $17.8 billion in 2007-08. That translates to almost $21,000 per person, or nearly 33% of GDP. That places Nova Scotia in fifth or sixth place by all counts. Former federal environment minister Stephen Guilbeault is quitting the Commons. Guilbeault is expected to tell the Liberal caucus today he's resigning his Montreal area seat. He's been upset with the Carney government's rollback of various laws and policies about climate change and the environment, laws which he introduced when he was environment minister in the Trudeau government. The Carney government has repealed the consumer carbon tax, eliminated the EV sales mandate, signaled the end of the oil and gas emissions caps, and reversed the Liberal promise to end fossil fuel subsidies. A Canadian soldier buried for more than a century in an unidentified grave in France has now been identified as a Quebretonner. D&D says the headstone at the Kersalet British Cemetery will be rededicated to Sergeant Norman McClellan of North Cape. He was the last seen on October 18, 1916, during the Battle of the Somme, after Canadian forces seized a major German trench. His name is already inscribed on the Canadian National Vimy Memorial for soldiers with no known grave, but now, after more than a century, it is known, and a rededication ceremony is being planned. In sports, at the World Hockey Championships, Canada beat the Czechs 3-2 to move into the quarterfinals tomorrow against the U.S. In the NHL's Western Final, the Golden Knights swept Colorado, finishing them off 2-1 in Game 4. In baseball, Blue Jays beat the Marlins 8-1. Red Sox lost a 7-6 decision to the Braves. The Yankees pummeled the Royals 15-1. In the NBA's Western Final, the Thunder took a 3-2 lead in their Western Final, beating the Spurs 127-114. Now you're up to date. I'm Daryl Good.
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6: Cloudy with showers beginning this morning and ending late this afternoon. 5 millimeters, winds gusting up to 40 and a high of 6. Cloudy with a chance of showers this evening. Winds becoming light and a low of 4. Cloudy, chance of showers early in the morning with rain beginning 10 to 20 millimeters. Windy and the temperature steady near 5. It's 4 degrees and it's 8:05.
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0: 94.9 The Wave. That's my song and Glass Tiger. It's 8:12, 4 degrees. So happening this weekend is Fishing Derby. It's Kids Fishing Derby. It's located on Beacon Street, the Beacon Street Dam, and there's going to be lots of stuff. Fun-filled day of fishing, learning, and community. 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You can learn about fishing responsibly. It's happening from 10 until 2 this Saturday.
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3: It's a great deals here, though. 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And one 25 Transit with $9,000 off left. 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
3: Good morning. The English Town Ferry could resume service by the end of the week. Crews plan to put it back in the water tomorrow and tow it to the site. And if all goes well, it'll be reinstalled on the cable Friday, followed by final inspections from Transport Canada. Officials say the work requires sea conditions of 1 meter or less. Conditions are currently favorable, according to the Post. Police in Richmond County are renewing their appeal for information about a man who disappeared more than 2 years ago. Cody Dwayne McDonald was last seen February 29, 2024 at his father's residence on Campbell Road in Grand Anse. He was reported missing 4 days later. Investigators initially believed the 29-year-old was wearing an orange survival suit, but they have since confirmed only a gray hat and green rubber boots. The RCMP say officers have continued to follow up on leads over the past 26 months, and anyone with information about the hours or days leading up to his disappearance is asked to contact police or Crime Stoppers. The local firefighters union in Sydney would like to see professional firefighters spread out around rural areas of CBRM to improve access to emergency services. Dave McLaughlin, president of the International Association of Firefighters Local 2779, says it's an uneven level of emergency response available from volunteer departments outside the city, which leaves massive gaps in service delivery. It's not just fighting fires, but for other emergency medical calls and motor vehicle accidents. McLaughlin tells CBC there should be a truck and equipment with 4 paid firefighters stationed around the clock in a rural community in each of CBRM's 3 geographic divisions. He says that would put them closer to where they may be needed and improve response times. McLaughlin hasn't costed out the proposal, but says a uniform fire tax could help generate revenue. Canada's first commercial spaceport taking shape near Canso. Maritime Launch Services says construction of foundational infrastructure, including roads and utilities, is on track for a planned first orbital launch in 2028, according to Post Media. They have secured a $200 million federal lease agreement with D&D and early commercial interest from several rocket companies. There have been 2 suborbital test launches already taking place at the site. In sports, Team Canada will play the U.S. in the quarterfinals at the World Hockey Championship tomorrow after beating Czechia 3-2 yesterday. The Golden Knights swept the Western Final last night, beating the Avalanche 2-1. In the major leagues, Blue Jays beat Miami 8-1, Atlanta down the Red Sox 7-6, Yankees embarrassed the Royals 15-1 in Kansas City. In the NBA's Western Final, Oklahoma City beat San Antonio 127-114 to take a 3-game-to-2 lead in their Western Final. Now you're up to date. I'm Daryl Good.
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7: Cloudy with showers beginning this morning. You'll see about 5 millimeters. Winds gusting up to 40 kilometers an hour and a high of 6. Cloudy with a chance of showers for this evening. Winds becoming light and a low of 4. Cloudy with rain beginning early in the morning. For tomorrow, you'll see 10 to 20 millimeters. Winds gusting up to 40 and the temperature steady near 5. It's 4 degrees and it's 8:35.
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0: Halloween. I was talking to somebody outside and they were like, you know what? The good thing about this rain is there's no pollen floating around and the dandelions are soaked. So the hay fever. And I was like, you know what? That's a good way to look at it. So if you have any hay fever or seasonal allergies, you might be getting some relief today. If you have migraines, not so much. I do find the change in pressure is tough for migraines. That's what I'm saying. 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

0: 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Lunch specials on the way. 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
8: 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Weather.
0: Cloudy with rain throughout the day. You'll see about 5 millimeters. Winds gusting up to 40 kilometers an hour and a high of 6. Cloudy with a chance of showers this evening. Winds becoming light and a low of 4. Rain for tomorrow, 10 to 20 millimeters. Windy with gusts up to 40 kilometers an hour. And the temperature steady near 5. It's 5 degrees. That's your weather. 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

0: the wave. If you're celebrating a birthday today, like Derek Doolin is celebrating a birthday today. Happy birthday, bud. If you see Doolin around, wish him a happy birthday. And let's see who you're celebrating with. Shiloh Jolie Pitt is 20. The Naked Chef Jamie Oliver is 51. Andre 3000 from Outkast is also 51. Todd Bridges is 60. And Eric Bischoff is 70. If you're celebrating a birthday, happy birthday to you. Hope you have your cake and eat it too.
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0: drama, guitar, gently weeps, and Jeff Healy on 94.9 The Wave. Let's take a little look back what happened on this day in history. In 1647, the first American execution of a witch, the first recorded execution of a, quote, witch, took place in Massachusetts. On this day in 1919, Pyrex glass was issued a patent. On this day in 1930, masking tape was patented as well. It was on this day in 1987 that the noise level from U2's concert in Rome sets off earthquake alarms. That's bonkers. On this day, let's see, 2018, Danica Patrick ends her auto racing career. A little look back what happened on this day in history.
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9: 94.9 The Wave weather.
0: Cloudy with rain throughout the day. You'll see about 5 millimeters. Winds gusting up to 40 kilometers an hour and a high of 6. Cloudy with a chance of showers this evening. Winds becoming light and a low of 4. Rain for tomorrow, 10 to 20 millimeters. Windy with gusts up to 40 kilometers an hour and the temperature steady near 5. It's 5 degrees. That's your weather. 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

0: Leppard on 94.9 The Wave. I was trying to think of all the songs that are photographed. I'm pretty sure Ed Sheeran does one. Also Nickelback, I believe. Anyway, that's what I think about here. 94.9 The Wave. And that does it for me on this Wednesday, middle of the week. Happy you joined me. I had a blast as always. I'm back tomorrow morning bright and early for Thursday's edition, and we will be doing the draw for the McLeod Optical. So make sure that you get your text in May 595-1906 along with your first and last name, and also check out some sponsor locations for Escape to the Cape, the ultimate staycation package. I hope you have a wonderful rest of the day. Talk to you tomorrow. As always, stay safe, stay healthy, stay kind, and take care.
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5: Cloudy with rain ending late this afternoon. You'll see about 5 millimeters. Winds gusting up to 40 kilometers an hour and a high of 6. Cloudy with a chance of showers for this evening. Windy and a low of 4. Cloudy for tomorrow with rain beginning in the morning. You'll see 10 to 20 millimeters. Windy and the temperature steady near 5. That's your weather. 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
1: Cloudy with rain ending late this afternoon. You'll see about 5 millimeters. Winds gusting up to 40 kilometers an hour and a high of 6. Cloudy with a chance of showers for this evening. Windy and a low of 4. Cloudy for tomorrow with rain beginning in the morning. You'll see 10 to 20 millimeters. Windy and the temperature steady near 5. That's your weather. 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

94.9 The Wave, Rita McNeil, bring it to me. Good afternoon, it's MJ. Kind of a cool day, isn't it? Yeah, not very warm. A high only of 9 tomorrow, getting up to 8 on Friday. Coming up for us, the Beatles, also Bananarama, Bee Gees, staying alive on the

Paul Jantz, Rocket to My Heart, 94.9 The Wave. The Beatles coming right up, and more on this story too. There's some new lights around the Halifax area. Would they work here? They're AI lights. I'm going to talk about that after the Beatles. Bananarama, Cruel Summer, 94.9 The Wave.

Well, we wish Here Comes the Sun, 94.9 The Wave with the Beatles. I'm MJ. Yeah, kind of a chance of showers over the next couple of days, and highs only reaching 9 and 8 degrees, so a little on the cool side. This is something really cool that is happening in Halifax now. Would it work here? I don't know. I think it's a great idea. Nova Scotia overall is trying something new. The province is spending $700,000 to install smart traffic lights at 8 intersections around the Halifax area, notably around the McDonald Bridge. Now, these aren't regular lights. They use cameras and sensors to actually adjust timing based on real-life traffic conditions. The goal is to keep cars

0: $14 million or the guaranteed $1 million prize and a chance to win the classic jackpot of $5 million. Get your ticket today. Must be 19 or over.
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0: Toronto, your daddy don't know on 94.9 The Wave. We have Escape to the Cave back by very popular demand. Of course we do. What a prize. The grand prize draw includes two nights stay at What A View Campground Cabin in Cheticamp, the Inverary Resort in Bedeque, the Pilot Whale Chalet in Cheticamp, the Lakes Golf Club and Resort in Vignon. 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
1: 94.9 The Wave weather.
0: Cloudy with rain ending late this afternoon. You'll see about 5 millimeters. Winds gusting up to 40 kilometers an hour and a high of 6. Cloudy with a chance of showers for this evening. Windy and a low of 4. Cloudy for tomorrow with rain beginning in the morning. You'll see 10 to 20 millimeters. Windy and the temperature steady near 5. That's your weather. 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

0: 94.9 The Wave, Bonnie Raitt, something to talk about. Well, here's something to talk about. Step aside, Alexa. Step aside, Siri. There's a new name in town. Her name is Margaret, and she's right here in Cape Breton. What's this all about? I'll tell you coming up in the next hour. Sam Cooke coming up for us next. Also, Billy Joel and Phil Collins.
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I'm MJ. Step aside, Alexa. Step aside, Siri. There's a new name in town, and she is only here in Cape Breton. Her name? Margaret. I'll introduce you to Margaret after Blondie. Colin James next, but first,

0: Oh, do I ever love this? We're all familiar with our Siri devices, our Alexa devices, and I hope I didn't set it off by saying the name. But there is a new name in town. Her name is Margaret. If anybody's planning a trip to Cape Breton, well, there's an app for that. Destination Cape Breton. High five to you. They've launched a new travel app complete with an AI travel assistant named Margaret. The app helps visitors plan itineraries, answer questions, and even help build personalized recommendations in real time based on interests, pace, and location where they are. Destination Cape Breton says the idea is simple. Help people discover more, stay longer, and support local communities. In fact, they say if visitors stayed just one extra day, it could mean an extra $125 million a year for Cape Breton's economy. Locals here, we're all encouraged too, because Margaret knows where the action is. So way to go. Welcome, Margaret, Destination Cape Breton. Nicely done. Coming up for us next on 94.9 The Wave, we're going to hear Eurythmics and Tom Cochran.
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Cosmix and Sweet Dreams, 94.9 The Wave. Hey, are you in the market for a pirate ship? Who is it, right? Maybe you know of somebody looking for one. There's actually a few of them for sale in Ottawa. 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

0: Cochran, Big League, 94.9 The Wave. All right, there's a tourism company in Ottawa. It's called Pirate Life Adventures, and our chance to buy a pirate ship, if that interests you, and you have the money. They have locations, not just in Ottawa, but also in Toronto and Hamilton, and it's officially up for sale, and it's not just the business. Oh, no, it's the whole pirate operation. Four replica pirate ships, docking rights, waterfront leases, licenses, the whole treasure chest. One of the ships is called the Grey Ghost. It's a 15-meter long ship, and it comes equipped with 24 working water cannons. Kids dress up as pirates, hunt treasure, and adults apparently get comedy nights and even escape rooms. The owner says after years of running it, he's ready to pass off the captain's sword and move to Europe. Okay. So he's gone. Pirate Life Adventures, now for sale if you're interested. Coming up for us next on 94.9 The Wave, Bare Naked Ladies and Queen.
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13: 94.9 The Wave weather.
0: Cloudy with rain ending late this afternoon. You'll see about 5 millimeters. Winds gusting up to 40 kilometers an hour and a high of 6. Cloudy with a chance of showers for this evening. Windy and a low of 4. Cloudy for tomorrow with rain beginning in the morning. You'll see 10 to 20 millimeters. Windy and the temperature steady near 5. That's your weather. 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

0: Queen and David Bowie, Under Pressure, 94.9 The Wave. Coming up on MJ's Heroes, it's a big shout out to our own YMCA of Cape Breton. Why? Well, they just celebrated something pretty remarkable. I'll have that full story coming up on MJ's Heroes. We are also going to hear from Rick Springfield, Harlequin, and Tina Turner.
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3: Good afternoon. The body of a second ice fisher has been recovered from the Annapolis River in Belle Isle. Police say the remains of the 77-year-old man were found on shore May 22nd, last Friday. Nova Scotia Medical Examiner Service has confirmed his identity. That man and a 73-year-old companion were reported missing March 10th after they failed to return from an ice fishing trip. The 73-year-old was located deceased the next day. RCMP say it appreciates the support from multiple ground search and rescue teams, fire departments, and other agencies during the initial search and the most recent recovery. RCMP in Colchester County say a man's been taken into custody after an incident this morning in Salmon River. Police say around 9 o'clock, they responded to a residence on Berry Avenue near East Prince Street. A post on social media from the Mounties said there was no immediate threat to anyone outside of the property. An update about 15 minutes later said a man had been arrested and a hold and secure at Harmony Heights Elementary School was lifted. There is no word on any charges. Brother of a man killed in the 2020 mass shooting at Portapique has died in Fredericton. Police say officers had responded last Tuesday to a report of a person with a weapon inside a vehicle on Prospect Street. They later confirmed the man was dead. No further details have been released since the event. Clinton Ellison survived the Portapique shootings after his brother Corey was killed while investigating the fire set by the gunman. Ellison later described the experience as deeply traumatizing. Journalist Stephen Marr, who has covered the shootings and the aftermath, says Ellison struggled in the years following the tragedy with his own memories of the event, challenging some of the narrative of that night that came out during the Mass Casualty Commission. Marr calls him another victim connected to the attack. Police are warning the public after parents in Sydney reported terrifying scam calls using what sounded like their children's real voices crying for help. Parents say callers claimed their children had been kidnapped and demanded ransom money while playing AI-generated recordings that mimicked the teens' voices. In one case, a parent was told to pay $2,500 U.S. Cape Breton Regional Police confirmed, Cape Breton Post, they received at least two reports of the scam last week. Investigators say the calls were not legitimate. Parents are urging others to stay calm, contact their loved ones directly, and avoid acting out of panic if they do receive a similar call. An Amherst man wanted on a province-wide warrant has been arrested. Police had been searching for 31-year-old Lucas Sterling Dunham since April 10th. He's facing charges including assault, uttering threats, failure to comply with a release order, and breach of recognizance. The RCMP has not released any other details about the arrest. Well, the Premier has announced changes to his cabinet. Tim Houston says Marco McLeod will become the new Minister of Energy. The Premier previously held that portfolio himself. McLeod had been serving as Ministerial Assistant for Energy. Susan Corkum-Greek becomes Minister of Opportunities and Social Development. Brian Wong is the new Minister of Advanced Education. Tory Rushton takes over as Minister of Natural Resources. Now, the Premier says their experience working with the departments will be an asset as the province creates more opportunities for Nova Scotians. A swearing-in ceremony happened at Province House in Halifax today. And Prime Minister Mark Carney has announced a new major new defense partnership with Swedish company Saab. Carney says the federal government is in negotiations to buy Saab's Global Eye Surveillance Aircraft System.
4: The Global Eye's airborne surveillance capability can track objects and signals up to 650 kilometers away. And they'll share in real time that information with the Canadian forces and our allies. At the heart of the Global Eye system is the Canadian-made Bombardier Global 6500.
3: Ottawa says the deal could support about 3,000 jobs and see at least 40 aircraft built in Canada over the next 15 years. The new partnership with Saab on surveillance aircraft comes as Ottawa is still debating whether to procure additional U.S.-built F-35 fighters or Saab's Gripen model fighter. In sports, the Canadiens looking to pull even with the Hurricanes in Game 4 of the Eastern Final tonight. On the Diamonds, the Blue Jays host the Marlins. The Red Sox continue their series against the Braves, and the Yankees wrap up their series in Kansas City. Now you're up to date. I'm Sheldon McLeod.
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5: Cloudy with a chance of showers. Winds becoming light this evening and a low of 4. Cloudy for tomorrow. Chance of showers and then rain beginning early in the morning. You'll see 10 to 20 millimeters. Winds gusting up to 40 and the temperature steady near 5. Looking ahead to Friday, cloudy, chance of showers, and a high of 5. That's your weather. 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

94.9 The Wave with Harlequin and Innocence. I'm MJ, MJ's Heroes. Coming up, it's all going out to YMCA of Cape Breton. Why? I'll tell you. Coming up on MJ's Heroes after Blue Rodeo. Tina Turner next, but first, Steelers Wheel.

0: Blue Rodeo till I am myself again on 94.9 The Wave. Well, a big shout out to YMCA of Cape Breton, MJ's Heroes today. Why? They're celebrating 140 years serving our community. A lot of people gathered recently at the Frank Rutterham YMCA in downtown Sydney to mark the milestone and look back at more than a century of history. The YMCA first opened in Cape Breton in 1886. Wow. And over the years, they've done everything from supporting Canadian troops during both world wars, serving up to 600 meals a day at one point, also offering childcare, health and wellness programs, employment support, generations of camp memories at Camp Bereshwa. 140 years. That's a lot of lives touched, all thanks to the YMCA of Cape Breton. All of you, MJ's heroes today. Coming up for us next on 94.9 The Wave, ABBA and Candy in the Backbeat.
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94.9 The Wave with ABBA, Dancing Queen. Attention, where are all my fellow Batman lovers at? I have great news. Yes, the next Batman movie, finally, in the works. Yeah, I'll have details on that next after Candy and the Batbeat, Dancing Under a Latin Moon on 94.9 The Wave.

0: Sandy in the back, me dancing under a Latin moon. I'm MJ. 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All right, Batman fans, where are you? My hands are way up. Yeah, Batman is, I would have to say, my favorite superhero movie franchise. Really, I love Spider-Man, but yeah, Batman's my guy. And we finally have something to talk about, because after a bunch of delays and basically being left in the dark, filming has officially started on The Batman Part 2 in Liverpool, England. Early set footage appears to confirm a winter setting for Gotham. There's even a Gotham City police car covered in snow, but the bigger things that fans are buzzing about, a set photo appears to show a blue Batman logo, which has people thinking we could finally see a blue bat suit on the big screen. Traditionally, Batman's gone with black and gray in modern movies, so if this happens, it's got to be a pretty bold change for Gotham's favorite billionaire. There you go. Batman 2. The Batman 2. Finally in production. But will the Penguin be back? Gotta be back. Coming up for us next, Steve Winwood and Doug and the Slugs.
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7: Cloudy with a chance of showers. Winds becoming light this evening and a low of 4. Cloudy for tomorrow. Chance of showers and then rain beginning early in the morning. You'll see 10 to 20 millimeters. Winds gusting up to 40 and the temperature steady near 5. Looking ahead to Friday, cloudy, chance of showers, and a high of 5. That's your weather. 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

0: Doug and the Slugs, who knows how to make love stay. 94.9 The Wave. 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Well, July 4th, but you know what? 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We have Dressed to Kill, 21 Gun Salute. 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Coming up for us, the all-80s feel-good drive home. Today we're going to hear ABC, also Madonna, and Taylor Dane, and also I'll have your knuckleheads in the news. 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
3: Well, good afternoon. Striking long-term care workers in the province are heading back to the bargaining table. The union says 3,600 workers at 36 facilities are now on strike, with more joining the picket line this morning. The workers have been on strike for 7 weeks, but their collective agreement expired in October of 2023. The Canadian Union of Public Employees says it will return to the table with the help of a chief conciliation officer. The union's chair says it hopes government will finally offer a living wage instead of the same deal it has repeatedly presented. Firefighters in North Sydney have rescued a service dog from a burning home in Cape Breton. Crews responded to the house fire Monday afternoon near the corner of Pepet and Pleasant Streets. Fire officials say a woman inside escaped safely before crews arrived. North Sydney Fire Chief Lloyd McIntosh says firefighters found the dog after it poked its head through a hole in a third-floor wall. Crews carried the roughly 70-pound animal down the stairs to safety. A cat, though, inside the home died in the fire. One firefighter was also injured, although there's no word on the extent of those injuries. The fire marshal's office is investigating the cause. A couple of accidents or incidents involving cars Monday have been investigated by police, and they have been determined not suspicious. Police were called to the Walmart in North Sydney, where a vehicle slammed into one of the pillars in front of the store, damaging the car and the storefront. There were no injuries, and no charges were laid. The other incident was a car that caught fire on Main Street in Sydney Mines near Sydney Auto Parts. That was also Monday afternoon. It's believed to have been a taxi. Again, no injuries were reported, and while the cause of the fire is not known, police again tell the Post it's not suspicious. It's no longer a police matter. A Dartmouth man has been fined $20,000 for starting a fire that spread into a wooded area in East Preston last May. Oliver Kasdan had pleaded guilty to violating the Forests Act. Court heard he directed workers to light fires to clear debris about 2 hours before burning was permitted. The fire then spread into a wooded area and burned about a hectare. The Crown had asked for a fine of nearly $29,000. The judge says the general deterrence is the key factor, noting the province increased maximum fines after the devastating 2023 wildfire season. Kasdan has to also pay restitution of $1,300 and complete a fire smart course. Premier Tim Houston is expanding his cabinet with four appointments in a government shuffle announced today. Pictou West MLA Marco McLeod becomes energy minister, taking over the file from Houston himself. Cumberland South MLA Tory Rushner returns as natural resources minister, while Lunenburg MLA Susan Corkum-Greek takes over social development. Waverly Fall River Beaver Bank MLA Brian Wong is also returning to cabinet as advanced education minister. Several ministers are keeping key portfolios, including Kim Maslin in emergency management, Barbara Adams in seniors and long-term care, and Brendan McGuire in education. Meantime, the NDP says the premier has failed to rein in Nova Scotia Power. Leader Claudia Chender says Tim Houston dropped his role as energy minister because he could not hold the utility accountable. She says power bills have climbed $600 a year for the average family on the premier's watch. Chender says Houston has treated rising power bills as a low priority, blaming independent regulators instead of launching a full review. She calls his resignation from the role a positive step. Chender is urging the new energy minister to make affordability the top priority for Nova Scotians. Meantime, the interim leader of the Nova Scotia Liberals says today's cabinet shuffle is a poor attempt by the premier to change the channel during a by-election campaign. Ian Rankin says expanding the size of cabinet is not what Nova Scotians need at a time when the province is running a massive deficit. He says families are worried about affordability, access to health care, and rising power bills. Rankin says he hopes the new dedicated energy minister means the government will finally pay serious attention to power rates. He says Nova Scotians want action on issues affecting their daily lives, not political optics. And federal and provincial trade ministers met this week to coordinate on Canada-U.S. relations and the upcoming review of the Canada-United States-Mexico agreement. Dominic LeBlanc, minister responsible for Canada-U.S. trade, met on Monday with his provincial and territorial counterparts to discuss ongoing American tariffs affecting steel, aluminum, automobiles, and softwood lumber. The ministers reviewed preparations for the CUSMA review and ways to maintain stable market access for Canadian businesses. LeBlanc stresses the need for continued collaboration with provinces, territories, and Mexico to protect workers and support economic growth. Canada says it remains ready to engage constructively with its North American partners. In sports, the Canadiens are looking to pull even with the Hurricanes in Game 4 of the Eastern Final tonight in the NHL. On the Diamonds, the Blue Jays hosting the Marlins, the Red Sox continue their series against the Braves, and the Yankees wrap up their series in Kansas City. Now you're up to date. I'm Sheldon McLeod.
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2: 94.9 The Wave weather.
6: Cloudy with a chance of showers, winds becoming light this evening and a low of 4. Cloudy for tomorrow, chance of showers and then rain beginning early in the morning. You'll see 10 to 20 millimeters, winds gusting up to 40 and the temperature steady near 5. Looking ahead to Friday, cloudy, chance of showers and a high of 5. That's your weather. 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

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I'm MJ. Knuckleheads in the news coming right up. A guy in Brazil allegedly disguised himself as a maintenance worker. Why? Well, he was stealing something, but he forgot something very important. Knuckleheads in the news coming up. Here's Madonna, True Blue, 94.9 The Wave.

0: what a great way to wrap up the All Ladies Feel Good Drive Home. Brian Adams, Kids Wanna Rock, all brought to you by Sydney Memorial Chapel. I'm MJ. You're listening to 94.9 The Wave. Knuckleheads in the news. Going to Brazil today. Our knucklehead allegedly disguised himself as a maintenance worker. Why? So he could go steal some copper piping from an apartment building. But he forgot one very important detail. Police say he dismantled a large section of the water line, main water line, before realizing he forgot to actually shut the water off. That's when a high-pressure blast of water launched him right off the ladder, pinned him against the wall until residents had to come out and investigate what was going on. When police arrived, they found him dazed, soaking wet, still holding the wrench, and claiming he was only trying to stop the leak. Yeah, that's your knucklehead in the news. Coming up for us next on 94.9 The Wave, Neil Diamond and Great Big C.
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0: 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And she also makes a draw every weekday for some beautiful, delicious cupcakes from Cass's Kitchen. I don't know how she does it. They are so big and beautiful, aren't they? So again, get in on our birthday club, 949thewave.com. A few celebrity birthdays today, including Lily Rose Depp. Yeah, daughter of Johnny Depp, but she's an actress in her own right, too. She is 27. Jamie Oliver, celebrity TV chef. He is 51. Also, Joseph Fiennes. He is 56. Todd Bridges. Remember him? From Different Strokes. He's 61. And finally, Bruce Coburn, Canadian singer, songwriter, Lovers in a Dangerous Time, is 81 years young today. Coming up for us next on 94.9 The Wave, Sheryl Crow and Naked Eyes.
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4: Cloudy with a chance of showers. Winds becoming light this evening and a low of 4. Cloudy for tomorrow. Chance of showers and then rain beginning early in the morning. You'll see 10 to 20 millimeters. Winds gusting up to 40 and the temperature steady near 5. Looking ahead to Friday, cloudy, chance of showers, and a high of 5. That's your weather. 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

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All I want to do is have some fun. 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Coming up next, we have Triumph and Norman Greenbaum. Naked Eyes, There's Always Something There to Remind Me on 94.9 The Wave.

0: Norman Greenbaum going on up to that spirit in the sky. That's it for me. Thank you for listening on 94.9 The Wave. I'm MJ. Have a great evening. Coming up next hour, Phil Collins, Rod Stewart, and Fleetwood Mac.
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5: Cloudy with a chance of showers. Winds becoming light this evening and a low of 4. Cloudy for tomorrow. Chance of showers and then rain beginning early in the morning. You'll see 10 to 20 millimeters. Winds gusting up to 40 and the temperature steady near 5. Looking ahead to Friday, cloudy, chance of showers, and a high of 5. That's your weather. 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